his drinking and lusting and his hunger for power became known to more and more people, the demands to do something about

In that fateful night, I thought to myself, I'll do everything I can, save up every dime, and one day I'll return.

don't bring everybody down like this. Don't worry. 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